0: Jody and Hazy on Nova 919. Good morning. 17 across Adelaide today, partly cloudy until 10 o'clock. And Mel is in. There's only 3 days left to get yourself on the standby list for Nova's Cash or the Cars. A whole heap of cash or 2 Geely electric vehicles. What decision would you make? Get yourself on the standby list with Mel after 10 o'clock. Controversy at the JJ Listen Awards over in Melbourne. Maybe like, well, what the hell are the JJ Listen Awards? That is the VFL's best player. So the McGarry Medal of the VFL.
1: Okay.
0: Former North Melbourne player Miller Bergman was rushed to hospital after choking on some chicken during the awards.
1: Oh, no.
0: Yeah, it happens.
1: How is he?
0: He's fine. He got through. So he's a 23-year-old Casey Demons defender. He could breathe, but he was unable to swallow

0: life is beautiful. You were the light for me to find my truth. I just wanna say thank you.
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0: is Adelaide's favourite way to wake up. Jodie and Hazy. The only way to wake up. Woo!
1: So back, aren't you?
2: Oh, man.
1: Look at you, as back as it gets.
2: Never been more back.
1: Can I just say, hell of a stint.
2: Don't.
1: So, we've said it before, we'll say it again. Do I need to turn up to your house to just sort of have a look at what's going on with the toilet situation? Because if you get stuck in the toilet for 3 days, like, that's an issue.
2: Yeah.
1: Okay?
2: My bowel issues have been well documented on this show.
1: Now we're talking about the physicalities of your toilet, how it's designed, where you can go in there for what is a pretty stock standard procedure, and then all of a sudden 3 days later you're like, gosh.
2: How often have you played that sound effect this week?
1: Jeez, I don't know. It's in the hundreds, isn't it?
3: Pretty high. Pretty frequent rotation.
1: Oh, yeah, it's got to be done, though.
2: Does it, though? Because I just feel like you're the only one that thinks it needs to
1: be
2: done.
1: Well, we're all about transparency on this show. That's what we do.
2: Yeah.
1: We're an open, honest lot. Good to have you back, Jodes.
2: Yeah, well, it's good to be back, and you're still wearing the same hoodie that you were wearing all last week. So.
1: No, I just said you behind the scenes. It's been washed.
2: Yes.
1: It's been refreshed.
2: Nice.
1: Ready to go. Ready

0: Jodie and Hazy's.
1: Talk dirty to me.
2: I mean, bless Jason Derulo because he's actually turning up. He's coming to Adelaide.
3: Yeah.
2: We love him. We respect him for that. Ah, yes, the Last Dance World Tour. It's coming to the Adelaide Entertainment Centre. That's on Friday, the 25th of September. On top of that as well, it's prime time. It's going to be a Friday night. That is the Friday night before the AFL Grand Final.
3: Oh, that's about a week. Oh, it's Friday week, isn't it?
2: Yeah.
3: Well done, Jodie.
2: Oh, well done, Jodie. Huge result. Maths in real time.
3: Some girl maths. Sometimes words come out of my mouth and I don't filter them.
2: That's fine. Yeah. It's okay. It's fine. I'll hop around the dump button. So what we're doing with this, love him. We respect him for that. Yes, the Last Dance World Tour. It's coming to the Adelaide Entertainment Centre. That's on Friday, the 25th of September. On top of that as well, it's prime time. It's going to be a Friday night. That is the Friday night before the AFL Grand Final.
3: Oh, that's about a week. Oh, it's Friday week, isn't it?
2: Yeah.